0: 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ABC Deportes, 660 AM y 92.1 FM.
1: When I first saw you, I saw love. 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

0: Escuchas XHGDO 92.1 FM y XESZ 660 AM. 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ABC Deportes. 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
1: Rumors spreading round, United takes his time, about to check outside the game. You know what I'm talking about, just let me know if you're gonna go to that whole mile on the range. They got a lot of nice girls. I'm ready.

been round, and that takes its time. But the shack outside the game. And you know what I'm talking about. Just let me know if you're gonna go to that whole mile on the range. They got a lot of nice girls.